and immaculate. She looks like Grace Kelly, but she's wearing a Scottish kelp. 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
1: All right, yeah. 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

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We all need entertainment. 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

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It couldn't last, 'cause we're making our way down different roads as we get older.

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0: We've all been blessed with wings of our own. 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
1: Legs to fly.
0: We've all been blessed with wings.

What is love? Is there really such a thing? Is love selfish? Just a need fulfilled? Someone to fulfill your need? I think I know what love is. I can see you all now, waiting for the answer, right? Love is when, well, it's when you really don't care about yourself as much as you do the other person. In other words, it's not so much for the pleasure she gives to you. It's because you have someone to give pleasure to. Someone that needs you. Maybe that's love. Unselfish love. It's like

Your call has been forwarded to an automatic voice message system. At the tone, please record your message. When you have finished recording, you may hang up or press 1 for more options.